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1: 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My love. 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

You see, I know you have it hard sometimes. 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
1: This song is dedicated to all the ladies who think they right all the time. Like my man Bobby Womack used to say back in the day, if you think you're lonely now, wait until tonight. But I say, I can

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4: And your girl, Janai Thornton, is back to help you save some money. 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
3: All right, it's about that time to get this weekend started. Here go the homie, T.I. Let him know, pimpin'.

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2: It's Gary.
3: I wanna hip you to the T.
2: It's Gary, baby.
4: Gary has the T and the color of the day. Gary!
5: Good morning, Ricky. Good morning, America.
6: Good morning
5: to you. It's a beautiful day in the neighborhood. And here's what's happening in celebrity news. Y'all, the girls are talking. And I'm kind of a little on the fence with this here story, y'all. It's being reported, y'all, that basketball legend Candace Parker, y'all, is soon joining her friend Dwayne Wade and many others, y'all, in the sport's most prestigious club. Now, they're saying, y'all, that the two-time WNBA most valuable player will be enshrined, y'all, in the Naismith Memorial Basketball Hall of Fame later this year. And they said when she heard the news,
6: good
5: y'all, they
6: her.
5: Say, yeah, they said she knew, honey, who she wanted to present her for the event. Now, they said in a video shared on social media by NBA on Prime, they're saying Parker gave Dwayne Wade, y'all, a handwritten letter during a plane ride asking the Miami Heat legend to join her on stage during that introduction, at least during that induction. And you know, baby, people are definitely talking about it. She said, quote, "Dear number three, always looking out for me through Olympic gold medals, championships." That's what Wade said, you know, while reading the letter out loud. Now, she said, "You have always had my back. It would be an absolute honor if you walk me and join me on stage at the Hall of Fame. I love you like a brother." And they said, of course, honey, Dwayne Wade was happy to learn the news, immediately going over to Parker, and he gave her a hug. They were flying on a private jet. Now, they were saying, meanwhile, Dwayne's beautiful wife, Miss Gabrielle Union, saw the video of the heartfelt moment between her husband and Parker, who won three WNBA titles. She said, "It's only right," Union comment, adding the fire emoji for emphasis. Now, they're saying that, you know, she said Union clearly had no issue, y'all, with her husband showing support for Parker. Like many basketball fans familiar with Parker's incredible career, Union was simply thrilled to know that the seven-time WNBA All-Star will receive a much-deserved spotlight, honey. And, you know, and it went on and on and on. But people are saying, how she could ask that woman's husband to bring her on stage?
6: That's for something special. She don't want him. She married.
5: We don't know that. We don't know if he want her.
6: He don't want her.
7: Oh, you're stretching it, Gary. You're stretching
5: don't
7: it.
5: No, I'm not stretching it. Two heterosexual people. And
6: nah,
5: honey,
6: two heterosexual people talk every day, and that don't mean they want each other.
5: Well, honey, I'm sorry, honey. We ain't for the go to.
6: Ain't she married? She's married.
5: She ain't married. She's divorced to Sheldon. She's divorced to, I looked it up, boo, to Sheldon. Yeah. She had to give him $400,000, honey.
6: She has a partner now.
5: Well, to Barbara Kafalka, they still together, whatever her name is. What her name is? The program for Petrovka.
6: Whatever.
5: Chipoka, something, Petrovka.
7: Petrikova, man.
5: Petrikova. Yeah. So are they still together? I don't even know if they still together. Because she was married
0: She
5: was married once and she got a little girl with her husband, with Shell.

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1: Lexi Brown is back in the news, honey. Y'all know who Lexi Brown is. She the name who was called yesterday, honey, when they said, honey, Klay Thompson was allegedly viewing. Now, Lexi is clearing the air after social media, honey, connected her name, baby, to rumors surrounding Klay Thompson and Meg Thee Stallion. Now, the Lexi Brown star posted, y'all, a statement, honey, on Instagram stories denying any role in that situation. She said, quote, "I've seen what's being said online, and I want to be clear. None of this is true, she said, and I have no involvement in this situation." That's what she put down there, honey. She let the world know that. And she said she followed that with a reminder that her priorities are elsewhere right now, not with this man. She said, "This week's marked the start of an important and exciting new season for me, and my focus is fully on that." She also commented, "Arrived, y'all, after Megan Thee Stallion confirmed her breakup with Klay and spoke about what she values in a relationship, trust, fidelity, and respect are non-negotiable for me," Megan said in that statement. Now, the rapper added out that she is choosing to move forward with peace and clarity, honey. Now,
2: this That's right. Good for her.
1: And, yeah, but she said, well, why would they put Lexi Brown up in there, honey?
2: Because they messy and they lie. They lie on the internet, and they very messy, and they just flat out, outright lie. They lie about everything. They make up stuff. These blogs, half of these blogs and stuff, they don't be true.
1: Yeah, but you do know, Ricky, like the old folks say, though, wherever there's a little smoke, honey, there's some fire.
2: Whatever there's smoke, there's a lie. How many lies you know, read on yourself and read on us, and you lied and just making up stuff just to be making up stuff just for clickbait.
3: Right.
2: Into something innocent, it end up turning into clickbait. It's crazy.
4: It is.
1: My Lord. Well, we're going to see, honey, because I feel so bad for Megan, and I'm feeling
2: bad for her. I was really hoping that relationship worked out for her. You know, I thought that was good for her. You know what I'm saying? I was happy for him or whatever, and I really hate it. You know, I hate it for her. It kind of broke everybody's spirit. We was pulling for them.
1: It did. It did. Because people was like, God, he light-skinned, and he going to be good for her and everything. And her,
2: even if he was dark-skinned. You know what I'm saying? I was just hoping that the relationship, because everybody loved. She had what everybody wanted was a good, solid relationship.
1: Yeah.
2: What the everybody world was looking love. For love. What the world needs now is love. That's right, that's Gary. Right.
1: And with now that said, and did y'all know what time it is?
2: What time is it?
1: Yes, ta-la-la-la-la-la. Yes, ta-la-la-la-la-la, Gabrielle. All right, the Kahlua today, honey, is one of my favorite Kahluas. My Kahlua today, y'all, is Gouda cheese. On the high end, you say Gouda cheese, and on the low, you say beautiful pale yellow. That's the Kahlua for today.
2: Oh, that's beautiful. Y'all, give it up for Gary with the tea.
5: You ain't black to me. Unless you got a case of water on the floor at home. That's how I test blackness when I get to their house. I walk around with my hands behind my back. Like, can I see your pantry, please? Or laundry room, they the same, I think. 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

0: What up, Beyonce?
1: Hey, good morning. Okay, so how are you?
0: Man, I'm blessed and highly favored, saved, sanctified, Holy Ghost filled, fire baptized. I got Jesus on my side, and I'm running for my life.
1: I love it. Now, do you use confidence. Outlook?
2: Outlook.
1: Okay, never mind. Y'all don't check your reach. Maybe. Anyway, so most people out there. Alfredo, you called me. Okay, so Outlook is your mail server. You know, if you work for this company, you use Outlook. There was an outage. So all my corporate people in corporate America, you're like, hey, I'm not getting my emails. People are calling you. Hey, what's going on? Well, Outlook, Microsoft Outlook has said, hey, there was an outage. Now, to fix this, you may need to go back to your iPhone and re-log in, because a lot of you guys are locked out and trying to figure out what was going on. So they have addressed it apparently with some kind of internal failure. And they said, hey, you're good to go now. So Outlook is good. Also, for all of my people out there, you have kids, you are trying to figure out what is going on, because a woman on TikTok went viral. Why? Because her daughter called her on FaceTime and said, hey, mom, I came home early. I'm locked out of the house. Can you come open the door? Now, the problem was, the lady said that the daughter started saying things that didn't make sense. You know, there were a couple like red flags that was thrown up, because she said she was upstairs in her office. First of all, why was the daughter at home so early? Then she said something else, which made the mom ask her, well, what school do you go to? Who is your teacher? Like, personal questions. Turns out it was somebody who was calling her on FaceTime using AI. And it all they took was an image of her daughter. And it was really people trying to break in her house. There was a van outside. The gentleman had some kind of AI program. They did their research. They found the woman's daughter's picture. They FaceTimed her. They were trying to get her to unlock the house. So again, this goes back to something we talked about a long time ago, right? Code words. This is why it's important, because when you have these conversations with your friends, your elderly parents, your loved ones, your kids, you need to have a family code word that only you guys know. It could be supercalifragilisticexpialidocious. It doesn't matter what the code word is, pineapple, but something to where only you and your family know, because the way AI is moving nowadays, you don't know what's real and what's not. And especially in these quick moving situations, you need to make sure you prepare yourself. And you know, especially with your kids, but also these conversations need to be had with our older friends and family, our moms, our dads, because, you know, they don't understand the difference sometimes between AI and what's real and what's not. So again, remember, teach your family code words. And last but not least, I don't know how you guys feel about this. I'm really concerned. Now, there was a rumor and a lot of people were upset, and it's not all the way true. It's kind of true. So all cars moving forward, after 2027, are going to have technology in it using AI, which will scan your eyes and tell if you are an impaired driver. So if you've been drinking, if you're high, you know, if you're too sleepy, if you've been driving Uber all day and you're a little bit more tired than usual, the car will warn you first. And then after so many times, it's not going to let you drive. So these are things, of course, lawyers, the government is trying to vote on this right now. They're trying to get this bill passed, but it could definitely happen. It's already in the works, and car makers are actually already trying to put some of these AI placements in place. Yes,
3: but
1: Kay?
3: Only in brand new cars?
1: Only in cars built in 2027 or after.
4: But you know, they kind of already have that. Like, it'll say you need a coffee break. You know what I mean? When you're driving in your car, mm-hmm. and if you kind of swerve a little bit, your car will say, get some coffee.
1: Right. Well, this is going to be a camera that can actually scan your eye and your eye movements to see how you're moving. But for these stories and more, you can follow me at Beyonce ATL, and that is your Techie Tuesday upload.
0: There it is. I appreciate it. Beyonce, Aloysius, Ricky Smiley Morning Show.

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2: This Sunday, it's going down. This ain't your grandmama's church. The new Mount Moriah Episcopal Brighter Day United Methodist Macedonia Church of God. And the Bishop Cleophas Snoop Watkins brings you Sold Out Sunday. 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

0: Coach Sundays with communion shots all service long, Jiffy Cornbread Body of Christ, and iced out Martin Luther King fans. The new Mount Moriah Episcopal Brighter Day United Methodist Macedonian Church of God. 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

0: All right, Rick's Modern Morning Show. Hey, it is about that time to play Battle of the Sexes. We got Tyra from Spartanburg listening to us on 107.3 Jams. What up, Tyra?
1: Good morning.
0: Good morning. Happy to have you. We got my man Mario listening to us from D.C. on Magic 102.3. Hey. What up, Mario?
2: Good morning.
3: Morning.
0: Oh, the DMV in the building, man. Happy to have y'all. We about to play Battle of the Sexes. And listen, if you do not know the answer to the questions, go ahead and save yourself some time and just say pass, because we have a lot of questions, okay? Don't waste all your time trying to figure out one little stinking question, all right? Y'all ready?
2: Yep, ready.
0: All right, so Tyra, you and I, we're going to go first, and then Mario is going to go with Brad. Here we go. Start the clock. All right, what comedian actor played the role of Pookie in New Jack City?
1: I don't
0: Tyra.
1: Know.
0: Oh, that's Chris Rock. Come on, now. All right, what is the name of the rap group that made the song Rapper's Delight?
1: Oh,
0: with
1: that
0: the hip.
1: Exercise?
0: Oh, with the hip. Ha, huh, the hip. It is.
1: I know the song, but I'm not. Is it Jam Master Flash?
0: That's the Sugar Hill Gang.
1: Okay.
0: All right. What is the Miami NFL team mascot? The Miami what?
1: Dolphins?
0: Yep. How many ounces in a pint?
1: 8.
0: 16. What actor played the role of Craig in the Friday series?
1: Ice Cube.
0: Yep. What is the capital of South Carolina?
1: Columbia?
0: Yes. All right. Oh, how many did she get?
4: 3.
0: She got 3. That's good. That's good. That's good. You can win with that.
1: Thank you.
3: All right, Mario, you ready?
2: I'm ready.
3: All right, let's go. What does sugaring the body do?
0: What
3: does sugaring do to the body?
2: Pass.
3: Remove hair. How many weeks is a full-term pregnancy?
2: 36.
3: 40. Mm. What type of workout uses a reformer machine?
2: Cardio?
3: Nope, Pilates. Mm. What type of makeup do you put under your eye to make it look brighter?
2: Eyeliner?
3: Concealer. Mm. What does SPF stand for?
2: It blocks the sun. Pass.
3: Well, can it get that one, sun protection factor?
0: Yeah.
3: Okay, yes, you got one. Okay, which fast food spot has a slogan that says just finger licking good?
2: Finger licking good. Is that Popeyes?
3: Oh. KFC, man. Which woman served as the first female speaker of the U.S. House of Representatives? Bruh. What is the name of the latte that is green?
2: Chai latte.
3: Nope, Masha.
4: We had one.
3: Look like she won.
0: Oh, man, Gary, when did she win? All right, now, you just won a tube of Colgate toothpaste. Uh-oh. And you also got a big full bag of Wiggle Diggle Talk. Huh? All right. You also won a 52-pack of Baby Wipes.
5: Sounded like a man. I like
0: plus,
5: this.
0: Plus, you got a beer mug. Also, a beer mug. Yeah. Also, a 12-pack family pack of cone. And that's
3: stay
0: not
3: there,
0: it.
3: Gary. Stay in there, Gary.
0: That's not it. You also receive a 6-pack of teeth whiteners. Yeah, you did. Yeah. But wait a minute. Okay, honey, I can't be going through all this sorrow.
4: Uh-oh.
5: Yeah, you were sounding like a man, girl.
0: Yeah, but I ain't no damn man, I'm telling you. There you go, baby, Miss Tara. Now, Tara, this is where I'm at, girl.
5: Man.
0: And, honey, for your grand prize, girl, you get a box of Toastin' Pop-Ups, baby. Yes, you do, girl. That's your grand prize, honey.
5: You couldn't read the prizes like a dude.
0: No.
3: Yeah, one more left.
5: You had one? Yeah, you was doing good.
0: Do you know the queens are on the side? Say, girl, you done turned in, honey. So, baby.
5: Baby, so, I give it up. Give it up for the winner of the Battle of the Sexes. All right, y'all. Mario's about the morning show coming up.
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1: Listen, our college graduation season starts in a few weeks, and we got our money expert Janai Thorne is here to help us, help our upcoming college grads and their families stay financially savvy. Janai, good morning. Happy to have you.
2: Good morning.
1: Absolutely. And parents and the students, you know, that are fearful of falling into financial trouble after college, what advice do you have for them?
2: I have a few tips for them. Number one, for all of our college graduates, listen, just remember, start out slow. You know, we don't have to jump out here living but beyond your means. You know, please be careful of making any major purchases. Number two, you got to protect your credit. It's just like your transcript at college. You know how hard you worked to get those grades? Need you to put forth that same effort in order to protect your credit. And please take advantage of everything that your employer offers. A lot of times I feel like new students or recent college graduates who are signing up for their benefits, they just do everything real quick. Please take your time, understand everything that's being offered to you. We don't even want to leave any money on the table, and immediately start saving towards retirement. I promise you will need that money later.
3: Well, Janai, Tracy reached out and said her son Joshua is graduating from FAMU, and although he has a full-time job, he will be moving back home. Now, what advice do you have for parents who will have their adult children moving back home?
2: I think the key word there is adults. They're not just children anymore. I want to make sure every adult living in the household is contributing, whether you need the money or not. And I think, Brad, a lot of times people are like, oh, wait a minute, we don't need the money. That's not the point. We need to make sure that they're contributing, and they also need to understand what it costs to run a household. How much is the rent or mortgage? How much is the electric bill? How much is the car insurance? We need to make sure we're exposing them. That way we're getting them ready to transition and ultimately live on their own.
4: Mm-hmm. Okay, let me ask you. Rochelle is going to graduate from Alabama, and she's nervous about having to pay back her student loans. Now, what guidance do you have for her in navigating, you know, this stressful situation, having to pay that money back?
2: Well, first of all, we want to say congratulations to Rochelle. Job well done. Mm-hmm. Few things here about student loans. Please never ignore your lender. As you are graduating, it is imperative that your lender has your current contact information. What is your new address? Make sure they have your correct email address, your cell phone number. We want to make sure that they can absolutely get in touch with you. Secondly is, be clear on when your payments start. Some student loan payments will begin immediately after graduation. Other student loan payments, you may have up to 6 months before the payments begin. We want to make sure that you're clear on when they begin and exactly what those amounts are, because we want to make sure you're working those amounts into your budget.
1: Now, Terrence plans to graduate from North Carolina A&T Aggie Pride. Yes, sir, is preparing to move to Texas post-graduation. What advice, you know, do you have for our graduates who are moving to a new city to start their careers?
2: First of all, congratulations to Terrence. Again, Aggie Pride to him. Listen, all you young graduates, just remember the car that you're going to start driving, the apartment or house that the apartment you're going to start renting, the house that you're going to initially purchase, that is only where you are starting. So let's be slow about this before we get too comfortable in upgrading our lives. You don't need that financial stress. So please begin slow and, again, live well below your means until you can get into your rhythm.
5: Hey, Janai, you know, I had ignored my lender. I didn't know I was going to eventually pay, but they garnished my check, honey.
2: And they will. They Good. Will do that. But yeah, they will do that. So we want to take the lender seriously. But a lot of times I think it's natural just to kind of run and hide. And it's like, no, we need to do the opposite. Please communicate with them. Make sure they know how to get in touch with you, because we do not want any garnishment or any other issues.
3: Well, Janai, we have one more listener question, and this one was submitted via social media from Melanie, a mom of a college graduate. Now, she wants to know how to handle the responsibility of her son's car insurance. What do you suggest?
2: You know, a lot of times as parents, our children are on our car insurance, which absolutely makes sense because it can be so expensive for them to have our own. Parents, I need you to understand this. If your child, your adult child, now is going to be living in another state, the insurance must accompany where the car is garaged, where it is housed. So if you live in North Carolina and your child is now moving to Texas, the car insurance needs to be in Texas. All right. You also may want to start creating some separation from your student at this point, too. So, again, run those numbers. And I know a lot of times, again, we might be penny pinching, but they may need to get their own car insurance right now.
1: Oh, wow. 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
0: Coming up, last week the women made a major comeback. Who's going to bring home this week's Dollar Tree prize pack, though? Battle of the Sexes is coming up next on the Ricky Smiley Weekend Jump Off.

0: All right, Rick's about the morning show. It's about that time to play Battle of the Sexes. Our first player, we got Jay. Listen to us on Star 94.5 from Orlando. Hey, what up, Jay?
1: Hey, Jay. Good morning.
0: Happy to have you. And then we got Ashante calling from Akron, Ohio, listening to us on WZAK. Ashante. Happy to have you. Thank y'all for calling in. Boy, y'all be fighting over these coveted Dollar Tree prospects. We're going to have a good time this morning, and I'm going to help y'all out. Now, listen, we're going to ask you some questions, and if you don't know the answer to the questions, just go ahead and say pass or whatever. Don't spend your time off the clock trying to, remember the answer to one question, because we have a lot of questions. So, all right, so are y'all ready?
2: Yes, sir.
3: Yes.
0: All right, Ashante, you and I, we're going to go first, and then Jay is going to go with Brent next. And these are like kind of like... we want to see how well the men know women and how well women know men. All right, so I'm going to ask you some male-related questions, Ashante. You ready to start the clock?
3: Okay. All right.
0: What is the shape of a stop sign?
3: Octagon.
0: Yes. What legendary Detroit rapper once had the nickname Slim Shady?
3: Eminem.
0: Yep. How many legs does a spider have?
3: Eight.
0: Yes. When shooting pool, what's the ball you try to keep from going in the pockets?
3: The black one. I don't know. A ball.
0: It's the cue ball.
4: Oh.
3: Cue ball.
0: Uh-huh. Yes. What type of contractor would use a drain snake?
3: A plumber.
0: Yep. What car uses the four ring design as its logo?
3: Audi.
0: Yep.
4: She on fire.
0: How many yards needed to get a first down in football?
3: 10.
0: Damn.
5: You got six.
0: Wow, you got six. That might be a record. That might be a record.
4: Oh, man.
0: All right, Big Dog, you got this.
4: You ready, Jay?
2: Yes, sir.
4: All right,
2: yes,
4: let's go.
2: Yes, ma'am.
4: Who was the first Disney princess to have a tattoo?
2: Pass.
4: Pocahontas. Who was the first player in the WNBA to dunk in a game?
2: Lisa Leslie.
4: Yes.
0: Oh.
4: What does BV stand for? Oh, my God.
2: Pass.
4: Bacterial vaginosis. Wow.
6: How many?

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1: The brat.
2: Yep.
3: That was too easy.
2: I think both of y'all won. We're going to give both of y'all surprises.
3: Yes.
2: They win.
4: All right. Congratulations. You're both winners today.
2: That has never happened. We made history today.
4: What? It's historical. It's amazing. And it's going to be covered on all the news channels today. Because you both are winners of the fabulous and amazing, much coveted prize pack. From America's store, the Dollar Tree. Yeah. Let's start this exciting prize pack off with a 4-pack of butter knives. Yeah. You've also got movie theater size box of Good and Plenty tasty jelly bean candy. Mm-hmm. You've also got a dark blue washcloth. Yeah.
2: They're going to tear it in half.
4: Oh, yeah. And also some Just For Us warming jelly, water-based personal lubricant. You can do that. Yes, you will. Helps protect against discomfort and rashes. Yeah. How about a 16-ounce bottle of Golden Chef vegetable oil?
5: Oh, nice.
4: You've also got a St. Patrick's Day decorated scarf. Just in time for next year. Okay. From Supreme Tradition, imitation vanilla extract. Yeah. How about a driver's choice can of DOT-3 brake fluid? All right. You've also got from Vigo brand, saffron yellow rice, a 9-ounce bag, authentic Spanish recipe. All righty. And finally, protect your precious child with a pair of Angel of Mine baby scratch mittens. Also good for cats and old people. All right, now. Congratulations, folks. It's all yours, courtesy of the Rick and Smiley Morning Show and the Dollar Tree.
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1: 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We got that coming up next on the Ricky Smiley Weekend Jump Off.
9: 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And thank you for this very moment, because now I get to say I have a new song with Aaliyah.

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2: All right, y'all, Ricky Smiley Morning Show. Hey, listen, so excited to have Ben on with us, joining us today as a man who has stood on the front lines of justice for years, and he's been called Black America's Attorney General, fighting for the voiceless. And with so much happening in our country right now, from voting rights to civil rights, you know, he's here to break it down, taking time out of his busy day. Y'all, please welcome the one and only, my good friend, one of my best friends on this earth. Man, I love you, Ben. Thank you so much for being here, y'all. Ben Crump.
3: Yes, sir.
4: Hey, thank you, Ricky. Thank you to everybody in the Ricky Smiley Nation. Now more than ever, Ricky. Right now, brother, we got to fight.
2: Yeah, we got, it's a lot going on. And when you look at where the country is headed, people are scared. I know Morning Joe was just speaking of this. You know, there's a lot of uncertainty about, you know, it's just a lot of uncertainty. And what are your biggest concerns right now, Ben? What scare you about this entire situation?
4: Well, the fact that, Ricky, they continue to chip away at our constitutional rights and protections, and they use every opportunity to take a new act of aggression against Black and brown people in America. Even things that don't have anything to do with us, they try to use it to take away some more of our rights, like sending the National Guard to all the Black cities, even when you got crime at record lows in places like Chicago. And, you know, they sent them to Los Angeles first and then Washington, D.C., crime at record lows. And so you have to put all that into context, Ricky Smiley. I read the other day, they said that if the government is allowed to break the laws when there are emergencies, then they will have emergencies all the time so they could justify breaking the laws. And that seems to be the MO for this administration on every level. When you think about the tragic assassination that had nothing to do with Black people, but yet it became an all-out threat on these historically Black college campuses. And
2: why is that, Ben? When the guy that that did that was white, why? How did Black people get? How did we get into that? How did our HBCUs come under attack?
4: It's the same way, Ricky Smiley. They sent in the National Guard to Washington, D.C. and Chicago and all these cities that are controlled by Black leaders in the government. They're looking for any opportunity to make it about race. And they want to continue to try to show that we don't matter and on any level. And so what we have to do, Ricky, as I've said on previous occasions, and I said now even more with my chest even louder, we have to be unapologetic defenders of Black life, Black liberty, and Black humanity, because we are under attack. And they keep saying, I declare war. I don't care if assassination has nothing to do with us. I don't care if we got record low crime rates. They're still trying to make it about us, because they're trying to use this opportunity to go back in a time where we didn't have the constitutional protections enforced by the law. And that's what it comes down to, Ricky, trying to say that we're not going to afford you equal justice under the law. We're not going to look at you as equal citizens.
5: Man, that is crazy. Attorney Crump, how you doing this morning? It's Brad. It's good to hear your voice.
4: Always, Brad.
5: With so much division in our country right now, how would you describe the state of America's political climate heading into this next election season?
4: It's very turbulent. And the fact that they literally keep changing the rules every day. Mm-hmm. You saw with Missouri now just eliminated congressional seat. And we remember they did it in Texas. They got rid of 5 seats. They even came after our little sister, Jasmine Crockett, trying to get her seat because they don't want us to have representation and it's very turbulent. I think about all the things. What was it? The congressional member Nancy Mace, after this assassination, came out and then tried to attack all blacks, all trans people, all Democrats, and said it was our fault, even though they had no evidence at all of who had assassinated their person. And so when you think about that, Brad, you know that politics is turbulent right now at best. And what we have to do is say we're not going to look for the government to save us. We got to save ourselves. And so that's why we got to start building up a strong economic base in our community, having our own institution, our own resources, because they don't mean us no good at all with this regime right now.
3: Right.
4: But the good news is this, Brad, and I mean this from the heart, y'all. Old black lady told me when this administration first started, she said, you know, Attorney Crump, you got a lot of influence. You go around the country and people listen to you when you talk. I want you to remind our people that we done been through way too many thunderstorms to worry about a few raindrops coming from this White House. Our black people going to be all right as long as we unite and we ready to fight, that we ain't got this defeatist mentality, that we ain't going to go wave the white flag. What we have to remember is Frederick Douglass said, without struggle, there can be no progress. So we just got to celebrate the struggle, y'all. We can't get depressed by it. We got to get up every morning saying, I'm going to fight for my children's rights. I'm going to fight for everybody's constitutional rights. And we defy this white supremacy. We defy every day that we got breath in our body.
2: Thank you for everything that you do, Ben. 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
4: Hey, at Attorney Crump on social media and BenCrump.com. Y'all, we got to, right now, remind everybody we unapologetic in our defense of black life, black liberty, black culture. I'm going to keep saying it over and over again. We got T-shirts made. When they put their white supremacy shirts on, we got to have our unapologetic love for black people on every day.
2: Absolutely. Hey, love you, Ben. Appreciate you, Ben. Ladies and gentlemen, Ben Crump, more Ricky Smiley Morning Show coming up.

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All right, so Rick Simon, morning show. Hey, I just want to come from a positive place this morning. And I'm going to tell y'all something, man. We all have a duty to these children that did not ask to come here. I tell you, I've been parenting since I was probably about 12 years old. Started out with, you know, assisting my grandmother raising the other grandkids. I'm the oldest grandkids, man, having to get up and help my grandmother prepare meals and get kids ready for the day and the things to do around the house. And it just comes natural to love and natural to care and natural to try to be something to somebody. I didn't have a dad. My dad died when I was 6. And I just thank God for my wonderful grandparents. All 4 or 5 of my grandparents that stepped up to the plate, whether I was with my granddad that was in Cleveland, and whether I was with my grandparents that was in Birmingham. My mom had sense enough, being that she was young, to allow me to spend a lot of time with my grandparents. And that's why I act like an old person. But it's funny, but hey, I like who I am. And that's what I try to do. And I'm going to tell you something, y'all. We have to always consider these kids. It's going to be situations where your relationship don't work out, and then your ex is going to marry somebody else or whatever. And it needs to be a conversation where people are working together instead of working against each other. You know, because at the end of the day, the kids suffer. You don't want these kids to suffer. These kids are already messed up with all of the things that they have to deal with in the schools. They have to deal with racism. They have to deal with bullying. They have to deal with so much stuff. And the one thing that they need is when they come home is to see that parents are working together. And when parents work together, you have a better product. As far as kids, when parents communicate and get on the same page or whatever. And if you got any parent out there that got bad outside influences that's working against what you're trying to accomplish with the kid, with the step parent, the stepmom, or the stepdad, and everybody's trying to get quality time with the child, it always worked best for the child. Shout out to all the football coaches, man, that's operating like y'all basically stepdads, because they out on the field with y'all getting the little boys tough. All of the mothers out there that's working with the cheerleaders and getting their little routines and stuff together, that's making the snack packs. And I was indulged in all of that for there at Irondale and watching everybody get everything together and everybody being there for the best interest of the kids, making sure that the kids are happy and competitive. These kids gonna grow up to be something. And anybody that's out here just doing what's in the best interest of the kid, put your feelings aside. You know what I'm saying? My kids have a wonderful, wonderful stepdad who I absolutely love and adore. And I tell you, man, I love that dude, man. I shake his hand, I hug him. He come over when they come over to my house, I make a plate. Here's your food. What do you want? You want some water? Just being a service or whatever. Because, you know, everybody go through that little stuff, when you're young. But, man, when you get older, you have to always think about the kids. And now we in a situation with grandkids. So now you're co-parenting grandchildren as you get older. And the best thing to do is just be nice and be respectful and be loving and be kind. Or whatever, the past is the past, or whatever, as long as they do nothing real, real crazy, or whatever. But you get past things and you have to move on, because these kids are depending on us. They are depending on us to work together to make sure that they grow and shine and be happy and don't have extra mental stress, because the world that they live in is already bad enough. And they don't need to see us fighting and arguing. And sit down and have those conversations with your ex, your girlfriend, or your ex-boyfriend, and talk about things that concern you. And what can I do to make this situation better? How can I add? Don't antagonize the other parent for what they're not doing, but congratulate them for what they are doing and build from there. And if there is a problem, say, hey, let's talk about her hair or whatever. Do you think it's I don't know, because of her hair, her bees, like the bees go down in their food when they eating, they getting barbecue sauce and their bees.
I don't know how to put their hair in a bun. Oh, yeah. Boom. It ain't, a lot of times it's just about how you say it instead of antagonizing. Have the conversation to explain why the bees are getting into the barbecue. So I'm just using that for an example. It's all about how you do it or whatever and making the other parent feel like, well, let me go out of my way to be the best parent I could be and in support of you and vice versa. So when I send my twins to their mom and I make them food, I'm sending food for the entire household to make sure the twins have food, the older sister have food, who I love and adore, and the mom have food. And when they go in the house, hey, daddy sent food for all of us. And that's how you get the best out of the kids. If you want your kids to be the best, you make sure that you be the best parent and step-parent that you could be to those step-kids. And don't mistreat them just because they're not biologically yours. Because those might be the ones that might have to take care of you. You know where you've been, but you don't know where you're going. And some of your own biological kids might act a fool. So don't ever mistreat or turn your back on step-kids because they're just as important as your kids and they need you. God bless you. God love you. And so do I. More Rick and Smiley Morning Show coming up.

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6: 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All right, y'all, Ricky's Mind the Morning Show. It is about that time. It's time for the hot spot. What up, Brett?
7: What up, Ricky? Good morning, everybody. I'm your girl, Brett Tat-Tat, and this is the hot spot where we bring you music, movies, and more. So let's get off into it. Well, y'all, doing a recent appearance on the Jennifer Hudson Show, Cardi B told J-Hud that she always wanted to sing with her, and she did. Check this out.
8: I always wanted to do something.
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8: Whoa!

0: That breathes is hard. Do is try. Show you there now. Get Cardi in here.
1: Remember, who is that?
2: Cardi B and Jennifer Hudson.
0: Oh, my God.
1: Nice, nice.
2: Yes, her new album, Am I the Drama? I Am the Drama, features collabs with artists like Janet Jackson, Meg Thee Stallion, Lizzo, Tyler, Summer Walker, just to name a few. So congratulations to her. That was cool. She got to do something that made her dream come true. All right, y'all, moving on. Jay-Z and Roc Nation have partnered with the companies SL Green and Caesars to propose a new casino on Broadway in New York. Now, Hov says New York City is the entertainment capital of the world. Caesar's Palace Times Square is an extension of culture. Casino visitors will buy tickets, fill seats, book dinners before shows, and keep hotels full. He added, this project is not about taking away from Broadway. It's about strengthening it. Although many people have been critical of the new venture, Jay-Z is also emphasizing responsible gaming programs, investment in arts, and other public resources. His goal is to create opportunity and ensure this project delivers real value. What y'all think about that?
1: Mm.
2: I mean, that's a good old, big old money grab right there.
1: Yeah.
2: Ooh-wee. A casino's Caesar's Palace in New York?
1: Not a gambler, but if I lose a dollar, I'm upset.
2: Oh, Gary. But gamblers will love it because New York is a very busy place all the time.
1: Is it safe?
2: And it, yeah, it's
3: safe. Of course. Yeah, I'm playing New York, but there's nowhere to go and gamble in New York. Like, no casinos that I know of.
1: Right. Well, they're trying to do that in Georgia, and they still not letting out know why.
4: Bible Belt.
1: Yeah. Oh, just the Bible Belt.
4: They don't believe in gambling. Yeah. They just believe in anything else evil.
3: Yeah, you can't get a cold beer on Sunday. Unless you had a Cowboys game.
2: You can't even get Chick-fil-A on Sunday.
1: Oh, stay down.
2: All right, y'all, we're going to wrap up the hot spot on that note. But for more information on these stories and more, you can go to RickySmileyMorningShow.com. And you can catch me on all my social media. So, Brett, it's the Ricky Smiley Morning Show.

0: What up, man? Hey, don't y'all go nowhere. Pimpin' and Pimpettes. Coming up, we got that Rock T Radio quick mix. That's next on the Ricky Smiley Weekend Jump Off.
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1: Yep, hooray!
0: We are all in our places with bright, shining faces.
2: That's my teaser.
0: I'm not going to tell you where I am right now. I mean, what hotel.
2: We know where you are, Chicago.
0: I am in Chicago, but I'm not going to tell you what hotel I am, but I will say that I love coming to this hotel because they have the best bartenders, the best brunch.
1: I didn't know the Super 8 has brunch.
0: Wow. I didn't either. I don't either. We're starting things off with what's trending with DL Hughley Show.

0: show.
1: Jazz man.
2: What man?
1: Tell these good people what's trending.
2: Well, we're back at this argument again regarding transgender athletes. The latest situation took place in California, as a matter of fact, at a track meet where A.B. Hernandez, who's a senior, was competing in several different events, one of which was the long jump. And she jumped 42 feet 4 inches. And so people were very upset.
3: Was that a triple jump? That's got to be a triple jump.
1: You know what I think? I think that it is very selfish of them to do that.
2: Yeah.
1: I think that they know they've been used as a political cudgel.
2: Mm-hmm.
1: I think, and they don't care.
2: Yep.
1: I think that they have, you know, you'll hear Bill Maher and people making the argument about transgender athletes. I think that it only hurts your cause and it hurts everybody else around you because they throw you up as a reason why they should use their political power to vote against everything the other people stand for. Yeah. Just because you want an unfair advantage.
2: Yeah.
1: I think it's selfish.
3: And it is that.
2: It is definitely
1: I think you want an unfair advantage, and because you want an unfair

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1: Well, speaking of crazy.
2: Yeah, either that. Shout out to, it's crazy.
1: So apparently, Caitlin Clark is causing a bit of a stir. Outside of the fact they say she's not doing as well as they thought she might. She decided to make an appearance with Morgan Wallen.
2: Yeah. That's
1: they were very upset about that. They were like, hey, hold on a second. What?
2: Yep.

0: the good look for her. And they've took to social media to let her know they didn't like it.
1: Well, after he said the word.
0: Yeah, he sure did. Okay. Back in 2021, I think it was.
1: I get it.
0: Yeah.
1: I get it.
0: But that's what's trending.
1: Yeah. Right.
2: It's the D.L. Hughley Show.
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0: It is time for another diploma from my school of real good book learning. Who is on the phone?
1: This is Chandra.
0: Hey, Chandra, you have a nice voice, Chandra. What do you do?
1: Thank you. I now stay at home with the kids.
0: So are you homeschooling them?
1: Yes, I am.
0: What's your favorite subject to teach?
2: Recess.
3: Science.
2: out.
3: Yes, yeah.
0: My favorite subject for my kids was always happy hour. And they never got it right. So so where you calling from? What city?
1: From Fort Worth.
0: Fort Worth. Oh yeah, all right. Mm-hmm. So look here, Skip is gonna tell you the rules. And then we're going to get this thing started because I know you got to get back to teaching.
1: Okay.
4: All right. You ready to play today?
1: I'm ready.
4: All right. I'm going to give you a word. A word you're going to have to use in a sentence. We're going to see if you get it right. Then after you try to use it in a sentence, Jasmine will use it in a sentence. And then DL will use it in a sentence and we'll see who got it right. You ready for today's word?
1: I'm ready.
4: All right. Today's word is factotum.
0: Oh, yeah.
4: Factotum.
0: Oh, yeah.
4: All right. I need you to use factotum in a sentence.
1: Factotum. Okay. Factotum. The students gave false factotums.
2: What?
4: Yeah, she's homeschooled. Homeschooled.
5: That's right.
4: Homeschooled.
0: All right. Maybe we should let's open the schools up. Let's open them up. Let's just call it Kentucky. Yeah, come on now. Come on. Let's, I know I had reservations, but now.
4: All right. That's okay. Jasmine, factotum.
2: So as I was watching the press conference with Letitia James, who is the district attorney of New York, she was throwing at factotum about the NRA.
0: Right.
2: And I think both the NRA and Trump are in trouble.
0: It was a lie to me, but a factotum.
3: You got a winner.
5: Yeah, you're right.
4: Well, all three of you are absolutely wrong.
0: Well, we ain't all teachers. Just one of us is a teacher. Yeah. So.
4: Factotum is an employee who does all kinds of work. Like, you need to give me a raise because I am a factotum to this show.
0: I think that means Dominican, doesn't it?
2: That's what it sounds like to me.
4: But that is okay. That is okay. Chandra, you have earned your diploma
0: right.
4: to DL School of
0: yes.
4: Real Good Book Learning. You
0: yes.
4: have earned it. You have earned
0: yes.
4: it.
0: Yes. And wear it proudly. Display it proudly.
1: I need some
4: schoolinism. Some schoolinism. There's another word.
0: There it is. Hey, she could be my. She could be my chancellor. I swear to God. All right, Chandra. Thank you so much. You be careful and learn them up good. Thank you, sweetie.
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0: I promise it is time for our feature. Welcome to the stage. We spotlight some of the funniest comedians. Some you know, some you don't. Welcome to the stage, Leclerc Andre.
1: You know what the most aggressive bear is? You know what the most dangerous bear? Do you guys know?
2: Polar.
1: Yeah, I was going to say white, but you're a polar bear. Where'd a polar bear come from, you know? You have no problem calling them black and brown bears, you know, but... All of a sudden, the killer bears are polar. That's crazy. Yeah. I call them privileged bears. That's what I call them. Yeah. Shout out to polar bears. Y'all got a good PR team, you know? Got them out there drinking Coca-Cola. They are dangerous, man.
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0: Now it's time for the streaming movie review with Alibo, the streaming hack warrior.
1: A me sala mi nani. Hola me se. Ha me, ha me, ha. Dear my home brother.
0: What's that, Alibo?
1: May is here. The weather is starting to turn in beautiful, and everyone is preparing for the Mother's Day. The day we honor the woman who loves us unconditionally. The day she reminds us she carried you for 9 months and you've been a disappointment ever since. It's the day we celebrate the only person allowed to criticize your life choices. And she does it with kindness. Unless you have a warrior mother like me. My mother was just mean. My mother was so mean, she put laxatives in the dog food just to watch him ruin the neighbor's yard. She once told Santa he was on the naughty list.
0: Why?
1: For bringing cheap presents. My mother is so mean, she breastfed me sour milk just to build character. I'm serious. Today's movie has nothing to do with Mother's Day, but it stars a bad mother shutting your mouth. The movie is One Spoon of Chocolate, starring Shameik Damore and Paris DeJackson. This is a movie written and directed by the RZA from the Wu-Tang Clan, and it is produced by Quentin and Tarantino. In this movie, Shameik is an ex-military convict seeking a fresh start in a small town. But his past, it catches up, and he finds love in danger and chaos.
0: Oh.
1: His past is the violence that he used to do all the time, and the love is Paris DeJackson. Yes, Michael DeJackson's only daughter. She is in this movie. This movie moves fast, and there's a lot of action. The script is very good. It's like Tarantino directed a film written by Ice Cube. I'm serious. Shameik is a very good actor. And Paris? Well, I'm not saying she is a thriller or she's bad, but she is like Meryl Streep. If Meryl Streep studied acting by binge-watching Love in Hip Hop Atlanta. I'm serious. With all of this said, this is a good movie. I give it 3 ambas. And for Mother's Day, just for every mother, I will send to you a naked photograph of me. You're welcome. I'm serious. This is Alibo, your hacking warrior, with the Stream Hacking Movie Review. Hamne salam yanane. Stay safe and healthy. Hamne, hamne, ham.
0: Uh-oh. More of the D.L. Hughley Show Weekend Edition is coming up. Y'all hang on.
2: It's the D.L. 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
1: The Weekend Edition.

They say that the biggest problem between men and women is that we have problems communicating, and I can understand it because men and women come from two different worlds. Men come from the world that's here. Women come from a f***ing world they make up. You ever hold a conversation with your woman and you're gonna try to understand it, but halfway through the conversation you go, what the f*** are you talking about? You don't even understand what you're saying. You know what I'm saying. You don't even know what the f*** you're saying. What are you doing? Women do shit that is certifiably insane. Putting tiles in a bathroom ain't nobody supposed to f***ing use. What type of shit is that? Don't use those tiles. Well, what they in the bathroom for? They're not for you. Every time I get out the shower, I rub my d*** across them damn tiles. These tiles. Give a shit about these damn tiles. We got a little note from the GED section coming up right after Leon Thomas on the D.L. Hughley Show Weekend Edition.

0: You cannot call it freedom when one group has the power to tell another group how to vote. You cannot call it equal. You can call it something else, but equal is not what it is. Isn't it ironic? At the very same time, we are in Iran fighting for our freedom, for the ability to stop them from getting a bomb. There are many states in this country that are trying to avoid giving black people a ballot. And that has been the case always. Black people have fought and died in every single conflict that this nation has had. Every single one. World War I, World War II, the Korean War, the Vietnam War, and so on and so on and so on. And almost in all of those conflicts, particularly at the beginning of the 18th and 19th century, we were doing so under Jim Crow laws. They still had segregation in the armed service, even though we were fighting for our freedom, fighting for this nation's freedom against a common enemy. America always had time to fight with us. Always. Didn't matter who we were fighting. And now, in this new iteration, while we at war with Iran and being asked to sacrifice, in terms of high prices and trying to galvanize each other and hold the country together, black people's rights are under assault. It does not matter whether it was Hitler, it didn't matter whether it was Ho Chi Minh, it does not matter that it's an Ayatollah. Whenever America fights for her freedom, it is ironic that black people have had to fight for theirs. While we were fighting to make sure that freedom rang and that it was sacrosanct, they were eroding it here. And it didn't matter what we were fighting. It didn't matter if we were fighting the access of evil, or we were trying to stop communism in Japan, or a nation that shouldn't have one getting a bomb. The one thing that is certain is while America is fighting for freedom, they are fighting to stop giving it to us. That's a little note from the GED section.
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3: 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You want

0: earlier this week, we talked about a husband and a wife. They argue about Mother's Day. He says we are supposed to celebrate our mothers, while she says that men should also celebrate the mothers of their child.
1: What? Why do you have that face?
2: What do you
1: fix your face, Akina?
3: Me fix my face?
1: You're actually still mad?
3: Am I seriously sad? I'm sitting here with nothing.
1: The kids gave you something, Sakina. The kids gave you something. What do you mean you got something for Mother's Day?
3: Where's my flowers?
1: The kids gave you flowers.
3: You went into the store and got your mom flowers and didn't get me
1: because
3: flowers.
1: She's my mom. No. This is my mom. It's Mother's Day, Sakina. Mother's Day. The kids got you something.
3: Mother's Day. Am I not a mom? Did I not give you kids?
1: Yeah, so the kids got you something because you're their mom. You're not my mom. It's not Wife's Day.
0: All right, we're going to get to your calls in just a bit. Right now, here's Money Long on the D.L. Hughley Show Weekend Edition.

0: face.
1: What do you
0: fix
1: mean?
0: Your face, Akina.
1: Me fix my face?
0: You see, still mad?
1: Am I seriously sad? I'm sitting here with nothing.
0: The kids gave you something, Sakina. The kids gave you something. What do you mean you got something for Mother's Day?
1: Where's my flowers?
0: The kids gave you flowers.
1: You went into the store and got your mom flowers and didn't get me
0: because
1: flowers.
0: She's my mom. No. This is my mom's. It's Mother's Day, Sakina. Mother's Day. The kids got you something.
1: Mother's Day. Am I not a mom? Did I not give you kids?
0: Yeah, so the kids got you something because you're their mom. You're not my mom. Not supposed, it's not Wife's Day.
2: Do you agree you should only get your mother presents, not your wife, girlfriend, significant other? We'll go to the phones.
3: I think DL is dead ass wrong. Because first of all, if children are minors, shouldn't a father buy the gifts for the children? DL is dead ass wrong and not even a funny comedian.
4: My sister asked

0: not your mother. So I don't think you should ask your husband or anybody to buy you a gift for Mother's Day if it's not your mother.
1: Man, if I was that dude, that's an argument. You know, you got to pick your battles. You got to pick and choose your battle. That's a battle that he picked that he didn't even have to fight, because he's never going to win that argument. I mean, I agree with Jasmine. She is the mother of his kids. So you have to recognize that. I know she's not your mother. That's just technicality of the whole situation. But she's the mother of your kids. And right now, that argument that you're trying to have with her and try to explain that she's not your mother, she understands that. But that's not that. This is the fact that she's the mother of your kids. And that's a waste of time. You should have picked your battle on something else, but not that one. Because you're never, never going to win that one, my brother. So I don't get him at all, period.
0: This is interesting. I had this conversation just yesterday with my daughter. And I agree wholeheartedly with what D.L. Hughley and the station, this comment and conversation is about. I was just telling my daughter that there is a beginning of mothers being represented on Mother's Day. It is not about the woman and the man's life. It is not about that girlfriend that may have his children. It is not about a mother giving her daughter or a father giving their daughter. It is about the man giving to his birth mother. It is about my children giving to me. It is not about me giving to my children and my children's children. It is about that man being focused on his mother, the woman that gave birth to him. That is what Mother's Day is all about.
2: I truly do believe that some holidays just make people selfish. You know, if my kids gave me a Mother's Day gift and they're young, I just assume that my husband took them to the store, helped them pick out the gift, and it was from him as well. I would never expect him to buy me something extra or make him feel ungrateful for the things that he's done for me. Every day is Mother's Day because my husband loves me, he helps me take care of my house, my kids, he shows me he appreciates me. I don't wait for May to come around to celebrate my day of the year. I'm a mom every day, and he did a good job helping his kids pick out them gifts. She should be appreciative of what he done for her.
3: Ben Johnson out of Greenville, North Carolina. The mother should be, the wife of the mother of your kids should be acknowledged and wished happy Mother's Day. But you should get your mother and your mother only something for Mother's Day. Plain and simple. Deal with the argument. Deal with the pettiness, but right is right. You get your mother something for Mother's Day. Acknowledge her, but nah.
4: I think he was right.

0: She seems like she just being greedy and selfish forever. It's like not even appreciating that, you know, he spent the money. At least he spent the money and let the kids get the gifts. Like, I don't know. I
1: asked my wife a few years ago what she wanted for Mother's Day, and her reply

0: Mother's Day, and he would take our kids shopping to buy me Mother's Day. I would buy both my mom and his mom a Mother's Day present. But he did not buy for me because I was not his mother. I'm his wife, I'm his lover, and I'm his best friend.
1: It's the D.L. Hughley Show.
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0: got it together, didn't we? Nobody but you and me. We've got it together.
1: More of the DOEV show, we're going to do this coming up. Right after my throwback joint of the weekend, Barry White.

0: That was my throwback joint of the weekend. Barry White, my first, my last, my everything. I remember when years ago, Barry White was moving to Vegas right after a big earthquake. He was at the gas station and he had a Rolls Royce with one of the hubcaps off. He was getting the hell
1: like,
0: out of
1: I'm
0: there.
1: Out of here.
0: It sure was.
1: I ain't got time to rest. He said, I ain't around, y'all.
0: Hell no. It ain't gonna catch me unawares.
1: Unawares.
0: So if you are in Chicago, I am here. I'm at the Improv in Schaumburg. So you feel free to come check me out and take a notion. One of my favorite places to play. Love. Go to Gibson's, have me a little steak and lobster.
1: Hopefully you stop over on Michigan Avenue.
0: Yeah. Why wouldn't I?
1: I don't know. Garrett
0: oh, you mean no, baby. I'm gonna get you Garrett popcorn, but it's going to be from the kiosk by
1: K-12.
2: Wow. Derek, run over there and get a can of popcorn.
0: You're not gonna know the difference. I won't know the difference. What I'll do is lie to you and tell you I sit on Michigan, but I'm not going to do it. I will make sure.
1: Thank you. I appreciate it.
0: Well, you know what? I might have to do it because my flight on the way back leaves at 6 in the morning, so they're not open.
1: Oh, yeah.
0: I might have to. I might have to go to the one by the bathroom in.
1: That's terrible.
0: Hey, you just want the popcorn. You don't care how.
1: Well, I mean, I don't want to get sick from it.
0: No, it's popcorn.
2: Mm. It'll be stale popcorn from the day before. You should get it at the airport. Now. Yeah.
1: I'm sure the bathroom stink on it will help it stay fresh.
0: No, that's why it's in a can.
1: Yuck.
0: Yeah. You can get it in a tin.
2: Yeah.
1: Well, that's the only way. Well, unless you're there.
0: Do you really think I'm going to go to?
1: I know you're not. I just, you're not.
0: Check my bag and walk with big ass tins of.
1: Yeah.
0: That's not going to happen. It never was going to happen.
1: I would do it for you.
0: Okay. I would never ask you to do that. I would say, get mine by the bathroom. I don't care nothing about that.
1: Yes,
0: I don't care nothing about that.
1: Lying.
0: I don't care nothing about that. I don't care nothing.
2: Ooh, and when they scan it, it'll be irradiated. You don't want
0: that. Yeah. I don't care.
2: Go through. Yes.
0: All right. I got a couple shows. What you got going on this weekend, Sam?
1: I'm getting ready for a Memorial Day weekend.
0: Oh yeah, I'll be in Baltimore.
1: I got a lot of planning to do.
2: Oh boy,
0: Baltimore for Memorial Day weekend. That'll be fun.
1: Tell Gary I said hi.
0: I think I might. Maybe I'll get there early and have dinner with him.
1: Oh, there you go. He'd love that.
0: I'm not doing it, but Skip, my man Cheetah, what you got going on this weekend?
3: I know you're in Chicago. I'm in Atlanta. My son, Trey, graduating from Morehouse.
0: Is he?
3: Yes.
1: Oh, wow. Congratulations.
0: Oh, wow.
1: So,
0: you
1: got to
0: go to Marcel's. Send Marcel's for me.
2: Yeah, you.
3: We going
0: at that. It seemed like he just left.
1: I know.
3: Yeah, so.
0: Happy graduation,
1: that's awesome.
0: Trey.
3: Officially a Morehouse man now. So.
0: Junior's hand of the king. What do you got going on this weekend?
2: Nathan. I'm still wool out from last weekend. It's Mother's Day stuff.
1: Mother's Day.
0: Man, that's good, man.
3: Like a rest between, Memorial Day.
2: Yeah,
0: that
2: exactly.
0: That is a tiresome affair, I swear.
2: Oh, my God.
0: Kyle, my man, what do you got going on this weekend, baby boy?
4: I'm actually driving up to Sacramento with my lady to watch a concert.
1: Oh, nice.
0: Who you want to see?
4: I can't say it on air because it's an inappropriate name. Actually, it's a dance trope called the Sex Bombs.
0: How's that?
2: You can say Sex Bombs.
0: You can say
4: never mind.
2: We'd edit it out anyway.
0: Yeah, you're right. like everything else we say around here.
4: Oh, and thank God.
0: People have never heard the real show. Ooh, that's true.
4: We would be so tired.
2: Yeah, this would have been over a long time ago.
0: All right, that was our show for this weekend. I want you to have a great, safe weekend. We'll definitely see you soon. Be good to each other. Take care of each other. It's the D.L. Hughley Show Weekend Edition.
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Brittany in Kirkwood, she checking in. She's saying, what's good, party people? I'm taking my daughter to Lollapalooza tonight. I'm going to make sure she good and tired so I can have a little company myself later on. Janelle checking in from Midtown said, what's good, party people? I'm headed to the ATL Shorts Fest. I'm trying to act culture. Hey, listen, whatever y'all do today, make sure y'all hang out with Nishi Shaw. She's going to be live at Fort McPherson for Boots and Fans Popping. She's going to be there from 1 to 3. It's going to be free for everybody. Food trucks, music, rides for the kids, just free family fun. Did I

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Because love is not always pretty. Sometimes it's patience, sometimes it's peace, sometimes it's people saying, baby, sit your down. You doing too much. I mean, that's not perfect. That's patience. And this right here, y'all, this is Prince, Pop Life. Y'all see what I

0: Let them haters hate, y'all. Classic R&B in today's Southern Soul. Classics 102.9. It is Rick Party. And speaking of haters, Drake just dropped 3 albums. I think it's called Habibti, Iceman, and I can't think of what the other one is, but look it up, and he's crashed on the internet, and it's kind of like mixed reviews on that. And this is kind of like his response since he had that big thing going back and forth with Kendrick Lamar. Word has it that in his deal, he had 3 albums left, so he just put them out all at one time so he can be free from the Amistad.
1: Give us free!
0: Top of the what's good, party peoples? Isha from Morrow, she said she checking in from the nail shop. She had an appointment at 10, which apparently meant sometime before Christmas because the nail shops be crowded. Naomi in Grant Park, she said, what's good, party people? Rick, I'm headed to Fern Bank with the kids. They want dinosaurs, and I just need a break.
2: Bye, bye, body. 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

0: I remember when that group first came out, I used to call them like Johnny or something like that. It's Jhené. Classic R&B in today's Southern Soul. Classics 102.9 is Rick Party. And a lot of people didn't know that Jhené, it came from their real names, Gene and Renee, blended together. Jhené. Hey, that's one thing about Ben. Black folk, man, we're going to make a name out of anything we see. Alizé, Jhené, Jhené. Hey, so shout out to everybody checking in for What's Good Party People. Tiffany in East Point. She says she cleaning up with Classics 102.9. Ronald in Decatur was greater. What's good, party people? Rick, I'm grilling early today. That sun is out, too, so enjoy yourselves, man. Melanie in College Park, she said, what's good, party people? I'm headed to my auntie's house, which means a lot of food, some gossip, and somebody asking why I'm still not married at 45 years old. Big body, body, body.
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1: 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I was in the back seat of the car. 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And I wasn't even driving, I was in the back seat. So thank you, Jay Sanders. $330,000, I did. And listen, Julian has helped so many of my cousins and family members and friends over the years. So many people. Julian, go ahead, you write real quick.
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Remember the time when you couldn't eat and sleep? You just thought you were in love. You couldn't even think straight. And mama told you that, listen, you ain't gonna be with that girl 10 years from now. 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But we ain't know no better. We were just caught up in the rapture of love. 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

0: Yeah, that's new music. Maya B. Can I have this dance? Classic R&B in today's Southern Soul. 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We're doing What's Good Party Peoples. Shout out to Reggie D from Decatur. He on the grill today talking about, I'm only cooking a little bit over here, Rick. Just a little bit. Knowing the whole block can smell it. Denise from College Park checking in saying, what's good, party people? She said she running errands with classics on, and every stop's supposed to be real quick, but Atlanta said, no, ma'am. All right, coming up at noon, Jam and Jay's going to jump start your afternoon with the Saturday Sizzle Mix. Bye, bye, bye.
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0: 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Niecy Shaw's going to be there. It's a free family fun event. They got food trucks, music, rides for the kids. It's going to be a nice little Saturday afternoon. What's good, party people? Check in with me.
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11: This message was paid for by the Donzella James Senate campaign.
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1: Hey, hey, it's your girl Niecy in the midday. 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We're at 1255 Thorne Avenue, Southwest Atlanta. 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
4: The reality is we have again circled the moon with four astronauts taking pictures and returned safely for a cost of over $4 billion. The first trip to the moon in 1969 cost about $2.5 billion in today's money value, but the astronauts walked around, placed an American flag on the moon, took pictures, and returned safely. So my question is, what have these flights to the moon produced other than some very expensive pictures? And of course, made some rocket ship investors very wealthy. Has exploration of the moon brought us closer to finding a cure for cancer as numbers continue to rise? Or has exploring the moon helped us to figure out how to feed millions of Americans who go to bed every night hungry, many without shelter? Or is the reality that those in charge of spending our tax dollars are more concerned with their friends getting richer than they are about you and me being okay?
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Classics 102.9 is Rick Party. Saturday afternoon, and everybody's still talking about Dr. Cheyenne Bryan. So she's a therapist or a psychologist or something like that. She's got the name Doctor, but she doesn't have the credentials to prove it, and everybody is jumping on her. My question to this, she said God's got her back. But if you don't have receipts, I mean, what are we talking about, though? But is it unfair what people are doing? Send me a DM at rickparty.live on Instagram or hit me up, 44741-1029. I want to hear from you.

0: Cupid Flex on Classic R&B and today's Southern Soul Classics 102.9 Rick Party. So Dr. Cheyenne Bryant taking a whole lot of heat because she can't find her transcripts or her dissertation from the school where she became a doctor. And she says she ain't got to prove nothing to you, you silly rabbits.
1: And I'm not going to prove anything to anybody. My obedience is to God, not to people. That is not my battle.
2: Well, that's
1: his.
2: The questions that are out there, why not provide the proof of your degree? Why not?
1: Well, a couple things, right? I have multiple degrees. And my thing is that my proof isn't something that I have to prove to individuals.
0: Y'all heard her. Nina in East Point said, listen, if you're going to use the doctor title, people have every right to ask you where that degree came from. Jalil in Decatur said, I think people just piling on, but she made it worse by saying she won't prove nothing. Maya in College Park said, God's work is beautiful, but credentials matter when people are trusting you with trauma, marriage, and their mental health. Well, I hope she finds her dissertation and just shuts everybody down, because I don't like seeing our people just going back and forth like this. Niecy Shaw's at Fort McPherson. Niecy, what's going on?
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1: Hey, Rick, listen, man, the party's definitely partying out here at the Fort Mac Boots and Fan Popping event at the historic Fort McPherson. Folks are rolling in heavy with cowboy hats, fancy fans. They got their boots stepping all over the place, okay? Ready for the line dancing that is gearing up, as well as the Zumba class. Something for everybody. They got Paradise Smoothie Juice Bar. Let me tell you, this smoothie, what do we get?
2: The Berry White.
1: The Berry White, honey, as in B-E-R-R-Y. Okay, get into it. And the curbside kitchen. If you've left your hat at home, no worries, honey. They got some here. Plenty of vendors. Where you at? 1255 Thorne Avenue. Plug it in your GPS and meet your good sis out here at Fort McPherson for the fans, boots and fans popping event. Honey, we doing it all. I've got my hat, my fans, and definitely my boots on. I'm out here till 3 o'clock. Come pull up at the Classics 129 tent. We got some merch. We got some fun. We waiting for you. Absolutely free. Whole family. Make sure you take some pics with me and check us out. I'm live on social so you can see what I'm talking about. I'm out here today at Fort Mac for the Boots and Fan Poppin' event for Classics.
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1: Man, let me tell you, Fort Mac is off the chain with this fan poppin' event at the historic Fort McPherson, 1255 Thorne Avenue. The people are outside, families are pulling up, kiddos everywhere, line dancing is going strong, horses outside, food vendors, and yeah, I'm poppin' fan. I already rode the trackless train like twice, okay? Right now, I'm hanging out with one of the vendors, Curbside Kitchen. Quick question, Queen, what's been the crowd favorite today?
2: So today everybody's want this fried fish combo. So come on down. It's seasoned to perfection. It's fried to perfection. You get fries and a drink with it. And it's everything you can think of. Chef's kiss.
1: Let me tell you, I'm about to find out for myself right now. Girl, you got some hot sauce for me?
2: Yes, ma'am, we do.
1: Okay, let's say less. See, good food, good people, good vibes all day long. Pull up on us, 1255 Thorne Avenue in Southwest Atlanta. I'll be out here until 3, but the event rolls all the way till 6, and it is absolutely for Ray. Ray 99. Come see your girl. I'm at the Classics for the 2910. Because Fort Mac is definitely the place to be this Saturday. Classics for the 29.
3: 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All contest winners are subject to on-air playback. 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

0: Shanice, what's going on? It's Jay Sanders.
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If you've never met Niecy Shaw, I'm telling you, she's one of the most amazing people you could ever meet. Listen, just get out there and just say hi to her. She's there till 3. She's at Fort McPherson for Boots and Fans Popping. And that's going down. 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Lots of fun, food trucks, music, rides for the kids and all that. 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

0: won't you hear me now? 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Hey, hey, hey.
1: 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We got it. You want it? 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

0: Classic R&B and today's Southern Soul Classics 102.9 Rick Party. That's going to wrap it up for me, y'all. I had a great afternoon. I hope y'all had one, too. Lots of things to do in the L. But listen, make sure you stay in touch with me. RickParty.live on Instagram and Facebook. Be my friend. Hey, if you love her, put on FaceTime and give us some FaceTime and just look in her face and just be weird. Be blessed and be a blessing to others. Vasir's going to keep this party rolling. Bye, bye, bye. Woo!
1: Rick, let me tell you, this is a Saturday Stitch over here at Fort Mac. And I hope you're enjoying your Saturday. It's your girl, Niecy, the midday for Classic 22.9 at the Fort Mac Boots and Fan Poppin' event, historic Fort McPherson. 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
1: 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Thank you, King. So I'm going to go on down to my next folks here. Peach Lemonade is in the building. Hey. So, Queen, introduce and tell what folks will expect when they come up out here at Fort Mac today.
3: 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But we're here today at Fans and Boots on the Ground, having a great time. And we've got Straw in My Berry and Peachy Ever After today.
1: And what kind of, is it like, describe what it is, like a
3: Well, the peach, yeah, the, it's this frozen beverage. The peach is a fresh made lemonade and a peach puree. And then the Straw in My Berry, you'll have to come and see.
1: Okay, not the straw in my berry, honey. Let them know the Moores are out here as well. They have some great food as well. Tell us, the Moores, what y'all got here? What can Fort Mac fans expect when they pull up?
4: We expect a Rasta Pasta number one seller. We got the golden wings. We got the fish and fries. Ooh. We got the jerk chicken. And we also got rice and peas.
1: What's that? Ooh! They put in some Caribbean flavor. And the queen who holds it down and does it all. Let the people know, queen, what they can expect. And introduce yourself.
5: Hi, everyone. This is Tracy Lance Upshaw up here at Fort McPherson. We got something for everyone.
1: Ooh,
5: you know, we got them back there doing the line dancing.
1: Yeah, the horses.
5: Some Zumba sessions. We can have live horses, a trackless train for the kids.
1: Right. Yes.
5: Lots of good food, lots of good vendors, and a nice vibe. Come out and see us. Say hello.
1: And it's absolutely free, guys. 1255 Thorne Avenue. It continues till 6 o'clock. I'm out here till 3. So make sure you come and take some pics with me. We got some Classics fans and some bags, honey. Get into it. We are doing it up big at the Fort Mac Boots and Fans Popping event right over here down from Cascade Skating Rink. You know where it is. Tyler Perry Studios. Don't play. Niecy in the midday. And make sure you tune in 7 o'clock tonight, Southern Soul Live. Big gift, Auntie Niecy, honey. We outside.
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11: Uncle Jay, can you tell me another Claret story, please?
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0: What up, ATL? It's your girl, Niecy Shaw, but my fam, they call me Auntie Niecy. Speaking of fam, let me introduce you to somebody. Now, you know him from Soul Food. Might have heard of that hip-hop iconic group, Goody Mob.
2: 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It's Big Gip, man. Big Gip is in the house. How you doing, cousin Niecy?
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4: May we please pause for a minute of prayer, because when prayers become a habit, blessings become a daily occurrence. A prayer of gratitude can be as simple as saying or thinking, "Thank you, God. I love you, and I praise your holy name." Prayers can be both spoken and thought, and are really best when that occurs at the same time, because the essence of prayer is the feeling that is generated, whether it's physical or mental. Just think for a moment about how good it makes you feel when someone expresses their gratitude to you. That feeling of warmth that is indescribably pleasurable. It just outright makes you happy, regardless of what your mood was before that feeling of joy permeated your very being. Now multiply that feeling of joy by billions, as throughout the world and in countless different languages, we offer up our gratitude to God. Thank you, God. We love you, and we praise your holy name. Amen and hallelujah.
5: I'm Shane Cummins, a real client of 855, Jay Sanders. We were on 285. I was in the back seat of the car. My fiance was in the front seat of the car, and my stepmother was actually driving. A truck driver actually like fell asleep and swiped us. And the car spun around a few times. I injured my neck in several places. My wife had various injuries as well. My stepmother, she had injuries. I had Julian, they had other lawyers. So I believe my stepmother got like $10,000. My wife got like $17,000, and I got $330,000. And I wasn't even driving, I was in the back seat. So thank you, Jay Sanders. $330,000. I did. And listen, Julian has helped so many of my cousins and family members and friends over the years. So many people. Julian, go ahead, you write real quick.
6: I'm Jay Sanders, and choosing the right lawyer matters. So if you've been in an accident, call 855 Jay Sanders.
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0: 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Got a good thing right here on Atlanta's Classic R&B. Today's Southern Soul Classics 1029. It's Vassier with you in studio on your Saturday. Man, such a nice day outside riding around the city. Let me tell you something. Later on tonight, it's a perfect time if you're going to chill and cruise to turn it up Southern Soul style. So more of that FPJ and TK Soul and other artists like that on Southern Soul Live every Saturday night right here from 7 until 9 p.m. We're talking Auntie Niecy. 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The one, the only, Big Gip. 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They're both so cool together. 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

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Toni Braxton is so much more. Plus, those details on how, if you're a line dancer, how your crew can march it up with Mike Clark Jr. Get into it. 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

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Well, if you like to do things like line dancing, it might be a sweet sensation doing it in front of others. Okay, showing people what you love, something about your personal life, and you and your friends can get together and do that. Well, how about at the Universal Circus? Okay, because that's in Atlanta right now through June 14th, and you and your line dance team could be on the floor, okay, in the center of the ring. Now, Thursday, May 21st, is Classics 1029 Southern Soul Night with performances by Sky Watley and Mike Clark Jr. Of course, we're going to be in the building, but if you want to be on the floor with Mike Clark Jr.

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0: 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It's Vassir with you in studio. And listen, we're also the home of the Ricky Smiley Morning Show. You know how we do on a weekday, 6 to 10 a.m.? It's all the funny you need to get your day started. The Ricky Smiley Morning Show, so make sure you're tapped in. Also, right now, if you're feeling lucky, you might want to get in on this one, that 4-day, 3-night trip to Walt Disney World Resort. 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It's Vassir. 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

0: 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It's Vass here with you in studio on your Saturday. And listen, I want to put a smile on your face, but we can put a smile on some college students' face and do this thing together by help raising funds for the United Negro College Fund. 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

0: 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All right. 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So hold tight. 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

0: Nephew Jones coming from my partial neck of the woods, Charleston, South Carolina. I went to school in Charleston. Okay, when he say rock up, he talking about a grown and sexy type of movement, dancing and things. Okay, so listen, the messages in the music, and he's having a good old time, his type of carrying on. And you can have a good type of carrying on too. You need to stay real close to the radio because Southern Soul Live is up next with Auntie Niecy and the world famous Big Gip of the Goody Mob. They're going to teach you Southern Soul their way. And as for me, your girl Vassier, I'll be back tomorrow from 10 until 3 to hold you down for your soulful Sunday. So I ain't going to hold you long, but I will tell you this. The best thing you can wear today is your patience as you are outside. Be kind to one another. And that's TTFN. Ta-ta for now. 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
1: Cousin Gibb, we got another edition, Southern Soul Live, baby.
0: Yeah, we here, man. What's happening?
1: Oh, man, you know, we got the soundtrack. We got the trail ride mix. We about to be boot stomping, fam popping. Brown liquor or white?
0: Always brown.
1: We are back in the building. We about to serve it up. Let's get to it. Bringing nothing but grown folks, Southern Soul Live.
0: Big Gibb.
1: Auntie Niecy.
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0: it's time to cook some.
1: I'll tell you what question of the night.
0: What it is?
1: Who's still eating liver and onions?
0: I'm still eating liver and onions. Let me tell you something. I just went over there to the churches out there in Noonan. They selling liver and chicken gizzards.
1: Pause.
0: At the churches.
1: Churches.
0: Yes.
1: Fried chicken.
0: I picked it up.
1: Listen, if it ain't cooked right, baby, it'll make you question your life choices, okay? Old school folks swear by it. So here's the thing. My grandmother used to cook it, and I swear it tasted just like roast beef. The thing is, to get the bitter taste out, you got to soak that liver in buttermilk or milk. Come on, cuzzo. Now, you know Auntie Nam taught that to us, and don't overcook it.
0: But you ain't beat it with the hammer?
1: No.
0: Oh, okay.
1: And you overcook it, that's going to turn into the shoe leather. Thin slices, hot skillet, butter, bacon grease, caramelized onions, bam. Liver and onions, baby. Serve hot, ready to go.
0: Only thing you forgot.
1: What?
0: The rice with the sugar.
1: Oh, Lord, not the sugar. Diabetes in the waiting.
0: You got to put the rice with the sugar and the big block of butter on it.
1: Oh, Lord.
0: I'm going to make that meat slide now.
1: See?
0: Man, Nisa, some people could do all that and it's still nasty.
1: Facts. Listen, now, it's all about recipes, memories, the family reunions, and aunties arguing over the season.
0: And that's some little soul food for you on Southern Soul Live. When we come back, we got that rising star.
1: Right here, coming up on Southern Soul Live.

0: All right, coming up Monday, Jeff Johnson has three things you need to know.
1: And you know I got that hot spot with music, movies, and more. 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
9: What's up, this big Gip?
8: Southern Soul Live, Ken. You know, we got superstardoms in the making. I love how the Southern Soul Rising Star always spotlights the talent that needs to be showcased. Mm-hmm. Today, no different. We got love for this group. I'm talking heart, soul, oh, a whole lot of flavor. And range? Bottle drafts in the building, cuzzo.
10: 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It's your boy Divine right here.
11: It's your boy Lucky right here.
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0: 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Coming up, we're going to hear the new flavor in your ear. Okay? Slow dance at Grown Folks. Final drafts in the building, baby. We got superstars amongst us.
1: I see it. Newset!
0: Got the soul live, baby. Get into it.
1: What's going on, y'all? It's your boy, Final Draft. And we here to give y'all that slow dance. We slow dancing all summer, y'all.

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1: All that.
2: What you been doing since we last saw each other?
0: Nah, get man, since we seen you, man, we've been taking over. We headlining our own tour. Oh. It was called the Slow Dance Tour with the City Winery. So let's clap it up for that, y'all. Headlining our own tour. So
3: gave us 8 days.
0: Yeah.
1: We ain't done yet, though.
0: What
2: the cities?
0: Oh, man, it was like 8 cities, 9 cities. We was shout out to Chicago, St. Louis, Boston, New York, Atlanta.
4: Nice.
0: Pittsburgh, Philly. Yeah. If I'm missing one of y'all, I'm sorry. Yeah. I love y'all, though.
4: We missing the jump start. First of all, we got to give them your base. From America's Got Talent.
0: Yeah.
4: To millions of views online.
0: Yeah. Shout out to Fat Nation.
4: You're right. And then y'all got that grown folks, but y'all look all about 20 and change. What inspired the record, Slow Dance? It feels very grown folks music. Man.
0: Well,
1: I think that really came from the base of Mom Dukes and Pops. Shout out to them. They showed us, you know, exactly what R&B was really, you know, planted in. So we took that and made the song what it was.
0: Yeah.
1: Mom's, shout out to Mom. She was like, yo, y'all should do something about with slow dance in there. So we was like, okay, cool.
0: Yeah.
1: Wrote the hook, and then Brody's came in and was like, oh, let's get it done.
2: Cool. Yeah. It's the record.
0: Baby C. Shout out to Baby C, man. Mm. We really wanted to make like that, you know, that Before I Let You Go, that Never Too Much, like that anthem.
1: Yeah.
0: You know what I'm saying? That Electric Slide anthem, just something that would bring everybody together. Mm. Feel love again, have a good time again, switch the frequency up. So
3: also too, man, you know, was a trend going on with Southern Soul,
0: right?
4: Yeah.
3: And Mom, she's tuned in.
1: Yeah,
3: people think she ain't. She's tuned in. Mm-hmm. You know, she came to us and we was like, nah, man, they ain't. You know what I mean? Yeah. We don't want to that route. But and it Slow Dance came out of it, man.
0: Yeah, people started gravitating to it.
3: Man, every time somebody heard it, it was like, yo.
0: Yeah,
3: what y'all doing with that?
2: That's where people at.
4: Mm-hmm. So it's a viral line dance for it right now.
0: Yeah.
4: You got to know us
0: for
4: your lead.
0: For sure, we got you.
2: Yeah. Y'all made that line dance up.
0: Yeah. Hey, we went all the way in. We said we gonna do it for real. Yeah. Good. We ain't gonna play with it.
3: When she said tried and we did, and then that's where Slow Dance come from.
0: Yeah, man. Shout out to Mom Duke.
2: Well, y'all headed to the trail ride this summer now.
0: Man, got to get booked on that, man. Somebody called. We there for sure.
2: Okay, man. We got to talk to somebody.
0: Yeah.
4: And where are y'all originally from?
0: AC. Yeah, Atlanta's home.
4: Tell the Grady Babies.
0: Atlanta's home. Nah, different areas, but Atlanta's home for sure.
3: So Lavo, Florida.
0: Different areas, but Atlanta's home. I'm from out of New York.
4: Okay, yeah,
1: I've been all over the place, Boston, you know,
4: everywhere. How did y'all come together as a group?
0: Mom Dukes.
4: Oh, Mom Dukes.
0: Put us together, man.
4: Y'all could have some merch with Mom Dukes.
0: Yeah. Mom Dukes, she had a vision, man, had a group together, and we came down, she handpicked us. You know, they first put us together. It was like different groups, like Group A, Group B. Mm-hmm. We was Group A, and we ain't never been separated since, so we knocked the dudes out the park.
2: That's how it is.
0: Yeah, for sure.
2: That's how it is, man. Uh-huh. Sometimes it takes other people to help us find who we need.
0: Come on.
2: And
0: God gonna bring them.
2: It's great. Y'all voices seem to be getting stronger.
4: Yes.
0: Appreciate you, Gift, man.
2: Jesus. You know, I'm a live person, so the way that they just presented themselves reminded me of how I had to present myself to the industry.
4: Nice.
2: And I'm telling you, the way that y'all are doing it, it's going to leave a lasting imprint on people who come across y'all in these times. You're going to remember back to these times and say, man, they really put in the work. Before the hit record, they would do it live. And that's something that a lot of these cats, they can't do it. You know what I mean?
0: So to know
2: that y'all are doing live at any time, y'all in the top 1%.
1: Hey, and we just having fun with it, man.
0: And this is our new song, Curious. Tell us what y'all think, y'all.
4: Spinal Draft's in the building, baby. Get into it.

0: Because we got a special spotlight tonight.
1: Okay, let's do it.
0: Oh, fam, wait till you see this spotlight artist.
1: Oh, goodness.
0: Superstar status.
1: Let's do it.
0: Coming up right here on Southern Soul Live. Hang tight, baby.

0: What's poppin', fam? It's Auntie Niecy.
1: This is Big Gip.
0: And Cuzzo, we got a Southern Soul Queen hanging with me. First off, sis, I ain't even gonna say the name. Help us one more time, cause baby, we be trying pronouncing the most incorrect way your name. Is it Cecily?
2: It's y'all favorite country cousin, Cecily Wilborn. Yes, ma'am.
0: I love it. Not the favorite country cousin.
1: Now let's talk about this new jam, Feeling Lucky.
0: Yes.
1: Cute off the chain. How did y'all do this collaboration? How did it come together?
2: Honestly, it's God. I can't say it wasn't nobody but God. I wrote this record. I was in California, believe it or not, at a writer's tent. And this guy had a really cool beat. And y'all know I'm talking about country stuff. So that was really so cool. And I was like, I don't know, y'all. It just feels like a dance tune, even though I'm not talking about dancing. I just feel like I need something to push it over the edge. We thought about it for 6 months, y'all. And we called Cupid. After 6 months of debating on who to put on this record, he didn't even blink, y'all. He jumped on it so fast. Sent me the verse track so fast, y'all. I thought the man simply went on and did it from the original. I was like, were you in the room with me?
0: Well, I love y'all chemistry in general. Y'all like peanut butter and jelly. But
2: man, that's my guy. He is such a great dude. But he's scared of horses, though. I will tell you that.
0: Oh, and you had horses galore. Me and Gip had this. I'm like, wait a minute. I feel like we were transplanted. In Atlanta, we were in Southwest Atlanta, and you transplanted to a whole trail ride.
1: The West End.
0: The West End.
2: Look, y'all, I'm glad I didn't tell him that was going to be in part of the video, because he probably would have told me no. He so much keep himself together, y'all, trying to be around them horses.
0: But you had everybody come out. Our cousin, Sky Watley. You had Nelly Tlacka Travis. I mean, of course, Big Gip.
2: Nephew Jones.
0: Yes. Miss Connie. Off the chain.
1: And Barry Hankerson. What y'all doing? And I got to see the man. I got to see the man himself.
2: Like a smooth criminal. He was real quiet. Some people didn't even know he was there.
0: Right.
1: You crazy, girl. As soon as I seen that car, I knew who was there.
0: But let's talk about the cars in the video, Off the Chain. I had a time on the set. And thank you for letting us slide through. Made me a little cameo. You know, I was like, let's see my waving in the background.
2: Yeah. I was honored. I was like, get these people they time. Come on, Mr. Maestro. Give them some camera time. Let's go. We're here.
0: What was your favorite part about shooting the video?
2: Oh, man. At the very end when we all got together and we did like the group line dance.
0: Yes.
2: Everybody was so tired. We had been there all day. So shout out to the models. They started before I did. I think they had been shooting like 8 that morning.
0: Yeah.
2: And we didn't get done, y'all, of course, the well after the sun was down. So when we got to that group, we was all feeding off each other's energy because we were tired, but everybody knew this was going to be something great. So we just kept bringing it and bringing it. And so when we did that one dance together, it just brought everything to the top for me. So just having everybody there, experiencing that unity between all the artists and the dancers, the promoters, the radio people, like everybody was just in such a great mood. It was a great energy. I love that part.
1: Well, all right, Queen. Well, let's get it. I need you to go ahead and set up this brand new song for the people, man.
2: You guys are about to witness the world premiere of my favorite new summer single. What's up, everybody? It's your girl, Cecily Wilborn, and you are listening to my new single, Feeling Lucky, right here on Southern Soul Live. Can y'all do me a favor? Turn this thing up for the summer. Make this a Southern

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6: 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It's the Top Dog Law Challenge, May 18th through the 31st. 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